0: today. Come whisper to me whatever it is you want.
1: You ain't never had a friend like me.
0: We pride ourselves on service.
2: You the boss, the king, the shy.
0: Say what you

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1: 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If you can choose, you can

0: Let me see. She just wanted her little girl back. But it was too late. Her little girl was already gone.
1: She's still alive.
0: She didn't die. But she's not alive.
1: Agatha. Just tell me. Who killed your mother? Who killed Anne Lively?
0: I'm sorry, John. But you're gonna have to run.

we can find a way to turn it all off. When does it stop? I'm here but I'm gone. I'm here but I'm gone. And do I need to medicate or am I just lost?